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1: She didn't know he was coming for dinner. Matter of fact, she didn't even know he was there at all. But it must have been quite tasty because he came back. But when he did, he had one simple request. But before we get to that, they are leaving the United States, and it looks like they are leaving for good. I think I speak for the majority of the nation when I say good.
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Oliver went down to Georgia. He was looking for a soul to steal. He was in a bind because he was way behind and he was willing to make a deal. When he came across this young man sawing on a fiddle and playing it hot, and the devil jumped up on a hickory stump and said, "Boy, let me tell you what. I guess you didn't know it, but I'm a fiddle player too. And if you'd care to take a dare, I'll make a bet with you. Now you play pretty good fiddle, boy, but give the devil his due. I bet a fiddle of gold against your soul, because I think I'm better than you." 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

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Johnny said, "Devil, just come on back if you ever want to try again. 'Cause I told you once, you son of a gun."

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1: So I did a bit more digging on this, and I think I've got the scoop that you're looking for. The Duke and Duchess of Sussex, you know, Prince Harry and Meghan Markle, will return to the United Kingdom and relocate from the United States, and this move appears to be permanent. They've got two kids now, Archie's 7, Lilibet is 5, and they have both enrolled in a snooty British school that starts in September. King Charles was informed of their move, which he welcomes, but said he intends to maintain their status as non-working royals, something that he and his family have mastered for centuries.
0: It's Riding with Rowdy.
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9: A clear sky tonight with comfortable overnight temperatures in the low to mid-60s. Sunshine returning for Tuesday. It'll be hot. Afternoon highs reaching the low 90s. Sunny to partly sunny highs. Low 90s on Wednesday, but watch for a chance for showers and storms returning by later Wednesday night. From the Storm Track 9 Weather Center, I'm Lee Robinson.

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2: A one, a two, a one, two, three, go!

0: Respected, revered, redheaded. This is Rowdy Yates reporting.
1: The U.S. national debt surpassed $40 trillion this week, but how do we as a nation combat that? Apparently, newborns will now get a bill before they get a birth certificate. A study on Oregon and Colorado's psilocybin treatment clinics is finding some very promising results. 75% of patients reported improvement in their PTSD, their anxiety, and their depression symptoms using controlled and doctor-administered psychedelic drugs. Patients say the extra cost of all the black lights, fluorescent posters, and Pink Floyd albums, well, that's totally worth it too. Finally, in sports, football is firing up, which means we can finally stop pretending that we really care about professional pickleball.
0: This is Riding with Rowdy.
2: 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This is Professor John Davis at Kia Cleveland on South Lee Highway, and this is Car Buying 101. 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
1: How about this woman from Harlan County, Kentucky, who woke up and discovered a bear had entered her home through an open door and devoured her leftover KFC. Apparently, Kendra North left the door ajar to kind of, you know, air out her house, but she forgot to close it before she went to bed. The animal not only feasted on the chicken, but it damaged a glass table, too. A couple of days later, while she was cooking Sloppy Joe, she saw another bear on her front porch. She's pretty sure it was the same one, because the bear asked her next time to order original recipe instead of extra crispy.
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15: A clear sky through the night and overnight low temperatures dropping back into the low and mid 60s. After that comfortable start Tuesday, it's back to the heat. Plenty of sunshine, highs low 90s. Partly sunny, more humid Wednesday. Highs again low 90s. A slight late day shower, storm chance. Better chance into Wednesday night. From the Storm Track 9 Weather Center, I'm Hugh Robinson.

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We've got divorcees and a big bouncer man, an old jukebox and a real bad band. 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
1: It was my wife Kim's birthday yesterday, and it was this guy's birthday, too. Kim went out to a nice dinner, and this guy went to jail. Later on, we head to South Texas in San Antonio, where a trip to Walmart turned into an all-afternoon search for this elusive baby cow.

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1: A man on a flight from one Chinese city to another was kicked off the plane after he refused to stop singing Happy Birthday to himself. Yeah, he jumped on board. He announced it was his birthday, and he told passengers and crew that they should bring him free drinks. But when no one did, he decided to celebrate a cappella over and over and over again. Lucky for passengers and crew alike, he was deplaned by airport security before takeoff. But I doubt he learned his lesson. I think that would have only happened if he had been escorted off 15 minutes into the flight.
0: Riding with the Rowdy.
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12: A clear sky tonight with comfortable overnight temperatures in the low to mid-60s. Sunshine returning for Tuesday. It'll be hot. Afternoon highs reaching the low 90s. Sunny to partly sunny highs. Low 90s on Wednesday, but watch for a chance for showers and storms returning by later Wednesday night. From the Storm Track 9 Weather Center, I'm meteorologist.

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1: What's going on in entertainment today? It looks like Post Malone got engaged. Now, photos on Instagram show the 31-year-old pop star with his girlfriend Christy Lee, who now has a huge rock on her finger. Of course, they'll have a standard, typical, traditional wedding. Something old, something new, something borrowed, something blue. And that's just the tattoos all over his face. Oh, and did you see, did you hear? David Letterman has ripped CBS for firing Stephen Colbert over complaints about unrelenting late-night partisanship. And I know in the past I've roasted Jimmy Kimmel for whining and crying, but, you know, just the other night, he was actually quite cheerful and hilarious and masculine. But then I realized that Rosie O'Donnell was filling in for him.
0: You're riding with Rowdy.
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1: There were a few tense moments the other day at a Walmart in San Antonio when a cow managed to unlock a cattle trailer and meandered off into a nearby field before finding a much cooler spot to rest in a nearby drainage tunnel. I know lots of you are probably wondering, who brings a cow to Walmart? But keep in mind, this is Texas. Luckily, several Good Samaritans pitched in, and this disappearing dairy cow was finally located. I have a feeling it wasn't the first time this bovine pulled a stud like this. You want to know why? Months ago, the owners named this cow Moodini.
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14: A clear sky through the night and overnight low temperatures dropping back into the low and mid-60s. After that comfortable start Tuesday, it's back to the heat. Plenty of sunshine, highs low 90s. Partly sunny, more humid Wednesday. Highs again low 90s. A slight late day shower, storm chances. Better chance in the Wednesday night. From the Storm Track 9 Weather Center, New Robert Jason.

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1: So Amazon has announced their plans to significantly expand its drone delivery service. 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It is pretty impressive, you know. Amazon drones can deliver packages weighing up to 5 pounds and within a 7.5-mile radius of their distribution centers, but till they can drop a 4-pack of Charmin 2-ply right outside the bathroom door, I myself really don't see the need.
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8: A clear sky tonight with comfortable overnight temperatures in the low to mid 60s. Sunshine returning for Tuesday. It'll be hot. Afternoon highs reaching the low 90s. Sunny to partly sunny highs. Low 90s on Wednesday, but watch for a chance for showers and storms returning by later Wednesday night. From the Storm Track 9 Weather Center, I'm meteorologist

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Well, that and lots of good music with Big D and Bubba. 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
1: The U.S. national debt surpassed $40 trillion this week. Congress celebrated by immediately raising the debt ceiling and then going out for a really nice expensive lunch. Speaking of your money, according to a banking and finance industry body, more than 91% of adults are using at least one form of online, mobile, or telephone banking. Nigerian princes, well, they still prefer to do all of their banking business via a Yahoo.com email address. Oh, and this was dinner table conversation at my house last night. Hillary Clinton is sharing some details of the funeral plans for her husband, Bill, or whenever he passes. Something tells me this really isn't new, and it's actually been something that she's been working on from the very first day she heard the name Monica Lewinsky.
0: This is Riding with Rowdy.
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1: Has this happened again? Has the Orkin man just become too expensive to call? 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
14: A clear sky through the night and overnight low temperatures dropping back into the low and mid 60s. After that comfortable start Tuesday, it's back to the heat. Plenty of sunshine, highs low 90s. Partly sunny, more humid Wednesday. Highs again low 90s. A slight late day shower, storm chance. Better chance into Wednesday night. From the Storm Track 9 Weather Center, I'm Hugh Robinson.

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1: You know, I don't get upset when I see someone get lucky and hit a huge lotto jackpot. 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One woman has spilled the beans, and we will too in a few. 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
1: With these out-of-sight lotto jackpots, a lot of us would like to develop a winning strategy, and a woman in North Carolina has revealed hers. She says you got to give your phone a pep talk. 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Hokey as it may sound, she may be onto something because she purchased one single ticket for $2 and won over $800,000.
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9: A clear sky tonight with comfortable overnight temperatures in the low to mid-60s. Sunshine returning for Tuesday. It'll be hot. Afternoon highs reaching the low 90s. Sunny to partly sunny highs. Low 90s on Wednesday, but watch for a chance for showers and storms returning by later Wednesday night. From the Storm Track 9 Weather Center, I'm meteorologist

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1: You would think using a city bus as a getaway car would be the thing that made this guy our stupid criminal of the day, but it wasn't. In Italy, man fleeing after a failed purse snatching jumped onto a city bus, but he didn't pay the fare. Well, transit inspectors boarded two stops later, asked for his ticket, just as police were searching that area. Well, the suspect tried to argue that he was already having a bad day and should not receive a fine. But after that exchange, the man decided it was best to leave the bus, and he did, and managed to step off at an intersection where two police officers just happened to be looking for him.
0: This is Riding with Rowdy.
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1: Apparently, there's big dollars in dead data and in amounts you'd never imagine. Google just paid $10 million for defunct Spirit Airlines internal business data, including 100 million emails, 500 million Microsoft Teams chats, and 7.5 billion passenger transaction records. And they're going to use all this stuff to help train their AI models. Now, we all know that AI can do a lot of things. But I didn't realize it was capable of de-escalating a multi-passenger melee at 17,000 feet. Or since Spirit shut down, there was even a need for that.
0: It's Ridin' with Rowdy.
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12: A clear sky through the night and overnight low temperatures dropping back into the low and mid 60s. After that comfortable start Tuesday, it's back to the heat. Plenty of sunshine, highs low 90s. Partly sunny, more humid Wednesday. Highs again low 90s. A slight late day shower storm chance. Better chance into Wednesday night. But the Storm Track 9 Weather Center, New Braunfels.

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6: A clear sky tonight with comfortable overnight temperatures in the low to mid 60s. Sunshine returning for Tuesday. It'll be hot. Afternoon highs reaching the low 90s. Sunny to partly sunny highs, low 90s on Wednesday, but watch for a chance for showers and storms returning by later Wednesday night. From the Storm Track 9 Weather Center, I'm meteorologist

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3: Tennessee Valley weather. A clear sky through the night and overnight low temperatures dropping back into the low and mid-60s. After that comfortable start Tuesday, it's back to the heat. Plenty of sunshine, highs low 90s. Partly sunny, more humid Wednesday. Highs again low 90s. A slight late day shower storm chance. Better chance into Wednesday night. From the Storm Fight 9 Weather Center, meteorologist.

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'cause I'm a country boy. 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
7: A clear sky tonight with comfortable overnight temperatures in the low to mid 60s. Sunshine returning for Tuesday. It'll be hot. Afternoon highs reaching the low 90s. Sunny to partly sunny highs, low 90s on Wednesday, but watch for a chance for showers and storms returning by later Wednesday night. From the Storm Track 9 Weather Center, I'm meteorologist.

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2: A clear sky through the night and overnight low temperatures dropping back into the low and mid-60s. After that comfortable start Tuesday, it's back to the heat. Plenty of sunshine, highs low 90s. Partly sunny, more humid Wednesday. Highs again low 90s. A slight late day shower storm chance. Better chance into Wednesday night. From the Storm Track 9 Weather Center, meteorologist

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1: It's back to school. 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
6: A clear sky tonight with comfortable overnight temperatures in the low to mid-60s. Sunshine returning for Tuesday. It'll be hot. Afternoon highs reaching the low 90s. Sunny to partly sunny highs, low 90s on Wednesday, but watch for a chance for showers and storms returning by later Wednesday night. From the Storm Track 9 Weather Center, I'm Lee Brothers.

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2: A clear sky through the night and overnight low temperatures dropping back into the low and mid-60s. After that comfortable start Tuesday, it's back to the heat. Plenty of sunshine, highs low 90s. Partly sunny, more humid Wednesday. Highs again low 90s. A slight late day shower storm chance. Better chance into Wednesday night. From the Storm Track 9 Weather Center, I'm Hugh Bumpus.

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0: It's always on 5 in Margaritaville, come to think of it.
1: Yeah, I heard that.
0: You've been there, haven't you?
1: Yes, sir.
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1: Last year, I had back pain radiating down my right leg. 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I'm John Morgan of Morgan & Morgan. 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
9: A clear sky tonight with comfortable overnight temperatures in the low to mid 60s. Sunshine returning for Tuesday. It'll be hot. Afternoon highs reaching the low 90s. Sunny to partly sunny highs, low 90s on Wednesday, but watch for a chance of showers and storms returning by later Wednesday night. From the Storm Track 9 Weather Center, I'm meteorologist

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stared off into that street light. And a vision filled his poor, poor heart with dread. For it was him lying drunk there in that gutter, clutching in his hand the letter that Johnny Walker read. And this is what it said.

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2: A clear sky through the night and overnight low temperatures dropping back into the low and mid-60s. After that comfortable start Tuesday, it's back to the heat. Plenty of sunshine, highs low 90s. Partly sunny, more humid Wednesday. Highs again low 90s. A slight late-day shower storm chance. Better chance into Wednesday night. From the Storm Track 9 Weather Center, meteorologist

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6: A clear sky tonight with comfortable overnight temperatures in the low to mid 60s. Sunshine returning for Tuesday. It'll be hot. Afternoon highs reaching the low 90s. Sunny to partly sunny highs. Low 90s on Wednesday, but watch for a chance for showers and storms returning by later Wednesday night. From the Storm Track 9 Weather Center, I'm meteorologist

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2: A clear sky through the night and overnight low temperatures dropping back into the low and mid-60s. After that comfortable start Tuesday, it's back to the heat. Plenty of sunshine, highs low 90s. Partly sunny, more humid Wednesday. Highs again low 90s. A slight late day shower, strong chance. Better chance into Wednesday night. From the Storm Track 9 Weather Center, we've got a

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3: A clear sky tonight with comfortable overnight temperatures in the low to mid-60s. Sunshine returning for Tuesday. It'll be hot. Afternoon highs reaching the low 90s. Sunny to partly sunny highs, low 90s on Wednesday, but watch for a chance for showers and storms returning by later Wednesday night. From the Storm Track 9 Weather Center, I'm meteorologist Glenn.

0: Hey, are you up early or out really late? This is the Big D and Bubba Before the Show show. Put a little slow
1: in your road, you're going. So you may see, that's Justin Moore, by the way. But you may see videos of Justin Moore online and be like, what the heck happened to Justin Moore?
2: Oh, the neck thing?
1: Yeah. Honestly, man, I thought it was from, like, the rehab stuff and, like, getting off. You know, sometimes people gain weight if they're not drinking or whatever. I don't know how that works. But it's not. So he had a real medical scare. They thought it was a cancer. He had a tumor on his neck, right underneath your chin. Kind of, if you could put your hands like right on your like artery, you know, your carotid artery.
2: On the side?
1: On the side. It's all the way across the front. And he went and had it looked at. They did a biopsy on it, and it's benign. It's just a fatty tumor. The problem is they can't cut it out and remove it because there's like it will probably affect your voice.
2: Oh.
1: And you can't have that. So he's like, well, and I love Justin for this. He's like, well, I'll just look like a linebacker from 1985.
2: And he's going for Brian Bosworth look.
1: That's right. So if you see him, it's changed his look quite a bit. His neck is really pretty thick on the front there. But he sounds fine. You know, he sings well.
2: I didn't
1: he's
2: notice
1: feeling
2: it when
1: good.
2: We visited with him not too long ago, and I didn't notice it. It must be really recent thing.
1: Yeah, last couple of few weeks here. But good news is it is just a visual thing.
2: It's
3: benign. He should get super into scarves. Turtlenecks.
2: Dude,
3: it's a whole new fashion
2: era. My ex-mother-in-law wore turtlenecks forever. Steve Jobs.
3: Yeah.
1: Yeah.
2: There's a thing there. You could do it.
1: Yeah, so.
2: You could do the gaiters, too. You know, like the little neck gaiters?
1: Yeah. He is, he's pretty good about it. He's not too weird, you know, like.
2: Dude, if there's anything Justin will do, he'll own it.
1: Yeah. And that's exactly what he's doing. So, like I said, so if you see videos of him, that's what it's from. He's not, you know. He's not. I have a weight problem. It's a medical issue. And
2: even
1: fine.
2: If he did have a weight problem, it's his problem.
1: That's right. Yeah.
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1: What do you want to show me, man?
2: Last week, NPR, which is the Tiny Desk Concert people, yeah. That's really all they're known for. They did the coolest NPR.
1: It's not, but okay.
2: No, they did the coolest Tiny Desk show ever.
3: All right. Yeah.
2: Weird Al Yankovic.
3: Oh,

0: Well, I like him a lot.
1: He's such a genius. There's a lot of people who have tried to do what he does, and most of them cannot. I say most of them. All of them can't do it.
2: He did an interview, and he's talking about Eat It, you know, To Beat It, or Michael Jackson. Well, like, you have to have permission from these artists to do it, and like they're like, well, we have this. Just ask Michael Jackson. He's going to say no. They send it to him. Michael Jackson goes, yeah, that sounds fine. And they're like, wait, what? You really? Seriously? So they end up doing Eat It and did I'm Fat. Remember that?
1: Yeah.
2: I'm Fat.
1: And I'm sure, like, after Michael saw the first one, he went, oh, this is fantastic. Because all it does is make people love your song more.
2: Oh, it's so great, man.
1: I mean, we're listening to Backstreet Boys right now. Sort of.
0: Kind of.
1: But it makes you go, oh, I love that song, or whatever. And I thought it was so cool that, you know.
2: Have you seen Weird Al movie?
1: I did. The one with Harry Potter playing him?
2: Yeah, what'd you think?
1: It was so good.
2: It's not bad.
1: Like, I loved the end. Like, the whole time, you're like, it's this serious take on his life, and then all of a sudden at the end, I'm not going to ruin it, but there is a crazy cool twist. And it's worth watching.
2: Yeah. I didn't get that part.
1: Oh, really? Oh, no. It's like the end is unbelievable. You seriously need to finish watching the movie.
2: I might not do that.
1: Yeah, it's so good. Weird Al, check it out. Yeah, his new Tiny Desk concert and that, what do you call the movie?
2: Biopic? I don't know.
1: Biopic on his life. Yeah. It's so good.
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4: 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This is Professor John Davis at Kia Cleveland on South Lee Highway, and this is Car Buying 101. 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
9: Comfortable this morning with temperatures in the 60s and mostly clear skies. Then becoming mostly sunny today with high temperatures in the upper 80s to lower 90s. Tonight, mostly clear with lows in the mid to upper 60s. Wednesday, partly sunny with a chance for a few late day storms. High temps in the low 90s. From the Storm Track 9 Weather Center, I'm meteorologist Olivia Glass.

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1: Hey, Carson, what's happening? Good morning.
2: Good morning. I was having a conversation with Garrett the other day about when do you feel like an adult? Because Garrett, younger than us, but a responsible adult out here coming to work every day, paying his bills. Same for all of us.
3: He actually gets here on time.
2: Yeah. Garrett's always the first one here. And I think I told you, Garrett, I'm like, yeah, you never feel like an adult. There's not anything except I found it this morning. I remembered to pull something out of my freezer for dinner. I have something defrosting and I go, whoa, I have adulted. Yeah, that is it.
1: I think when you start meal prepping.
2: Yeah.
1: Meal planning, that kind of stuff. Then, yeah.
3: I think it was the first time you pay your rent. That's like when you pay your own rent for the very first time, you're like, wow, I'm doing it.
1: Man, I remember I first moved away. I was 19, I guess, and moved to Billings, Montana, and doing radio. And I had an ATM card. And I would go get cash out of the ATM machine, and it would tell you what your balance is. And I would just thought, well, that's what my balance is, even though I had written checks and stuff that were getting, you know, coming out of that.
3: Oh.
1: And I was overdrafting, and the ladies at the bank were so kind to me. They called me and they go, hey, Big D, yeah, hey, you know you're overdrafted again. What?
3: How? I just looked.
1: I just looked at it. Right. Yeah. Yeah, that was mine, I guess.
3: Yeah, man.
2: You learned.
1: Hell yeah,
3: I used to not trust the bank at all. Like, I was that kid. I know you're shocked.
2: I feel like you still don't.
3: But I would get everything was in cash, and I was doing the envelope system, where I was like, okay, the money for rent goes here. It was a certain amount for each check would go to each thing, and the savings and all that kind of stuff was always in the different little envelopes.
2: Oh, you were an adult early on, yeah.
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4: Tomorrow. In the semifinals for Little League World Series?
3: Yeah.
4: Tomorrow.
3: All right. 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We are Big D and Bubba. So we got a lot of stuff going on today. We got some football talk. Definitely a lot going on in the world, not only with pro ball, but also college ball and even high school ball. We'll cover all that coming up in a little bit. 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
3: Yes, we're into the... 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

0: Levi, so I accidentally said, let's take this outside instead of let's take this offline during a Teams meeting today. I'm pretty sure I got to fight everyone in the parking lot at 4 p.m.
1: I want to see that. Dana says, my dad's commitment to eating the hotel's continental breakfast over trying local offerings will destroy this family.
0: Hector says, little known fact, those little black spots on your bananas, they're not a sign of ripening. They're battle scars from the After Hours Fight Club they secretly belong to. Hashtag Banana Fight Club.
1: Who knew? And Drew says, y'all ever think about how your pets are just running around the house butt naked?
0: Get a good tweet, tag us. We'll see you at Big D and Bubba.

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1: We are off to a good start on this Tuesday. I'm not saying anything to slow you down. The interstates look clear. You're great from Dalton all the way into Chattanooga, Cleveland into Chattanooga as well. Secondary routes are clear as well.
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8: Comfortable this morning with temperatures in the 60s and mostly clear skies, then becoming mostly sunny today with high temperatures in the upper 80s to lower 90s. Tonight, mostly clear with lows in the mid to upper 60s. Wednesday, partly sunny with a chance for a few late day storms, high temps in the low 90s. From the StormTrack 9 Weather Center, I'm meteorologist Olivia Glass.
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1: Yes, a big day today, Carson. We've got our... You do know, right?
2: I am aware.
3: What?
2: I have been tracking this progress.
1: Yeah.
3: What is today?
1: PSL. What?
3: What is PSL?
2: Get your PSL, Bubba. What?
1: What?
3: Oh, pumpkin spice latte.
1: Yes, pumpkin
3: today
1: spice.
3: Today is the day. This is the first official day. Now, I know the official day of fall is still coming, but this is the first real official day of fall whenever PSL happens.
1: That's right.
2: I mean, yeah.
3: Yeah.
1: So it's back on the menus in Starbucks.
3: I like your majestic fall PSL music. Pumpkin spice lattes for everyone.
1: Carson, we're just walking down a little path. And
2: a leaf-littered path.
1: Yes. Are leaves falling or are they...
2: There are a few blowing in the slight breeze with the chill. And we see that slight... misty haze from the nearby lake.
1: Okay.
2: Where we see the geese gathering for the last time as they will be making their way back south.
3: Oh, look, a cute little deer.
1: Oh, yes.
3: And squirrels everywhere scampering.
1: Do you get straight up pumpkin spice latte or do you add something to it?
2: No, you gotta go original.
1: Just
2: especially for your first one out of the gate.
1: Hot or cold?
2: Hot. Cold?
1: Oh, I don't know.
3: Yeah.
2: No, I didn't. It would never occur to me to get a cold one.
3: You can do anything hot or cold.
1: Hmm. Well, so...
2: it's here.
1: If you are in the mood. Also, Duncan is doing some stuff. They've added some pumpkin-y stuff.
2: Yeah, and Duncan was doing it before.
1: Oh, they already
2: got it. Yeah, they had started it. Starbucks was a little bit coy this year. They didn't really make an announcement. Oh, I was Googling every day. And I would hit news because I was like, where is my pumpkin spice latte?
3: So I have a really dumb question. Why don't they just serve it all year round? Just to make it special? Is that what it's...
2: Of course.
1: It's their McRib.
2: Yes. Yes.
3: I mean, because I would like peppermint flavored stuff in the middle of summer. I would never have a problem with that because there's a cooling sensation. Mm-hmm. It would be great.
2: No. Nope.
3: But they don't do that. It's, it's Christmas.
1: Found out there. Starbucks is bringing back pumpkin cream cold brew made with vanilla syrup and pumpkin cream. Last year, that actually outsold the traditional warm PSL, and also bringing pumpkin cream cheese muffin and pumpkin scone. There you go. Pumpkin bread, of course, available all the time.
2: All the pumpkin.
1: Yeah.
2: All of it. Give it to me now.
3: And then remember, it's not even real pumpkin.
2: Yeah, I mean, that's fine.
1: No, it's, what is it?
3: It's a squash.
1: Yeah, it's
2: it's the name.
1: All pumpkin is squash. Right?
3: Pumpkin is a type of squash, but like pumpkin spice anything is actually the squash and not actual pumpkins like you decorate for Halloween.
1: Y'all go look on that up that on your own, but just remember today it's PSL day.
4: 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Let's keep our fingers crossed that we stay clear this Tuesday. 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
3: 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He stood 6'6" and weighed 245, kind of broad at the shoulder and narrow at the hip.

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And if you spoke at all, you just said hi to Big John. Somebody said he came from New Orleans, where he got in a fight over a Cajun queen, and a crashing blow from a huge right hand sent a Louisiana fella

the timber cracked and men started crying. 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Through the dust and the smoke of this

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1: So Saturday, we have our first college football games of the year. It's week zero, is it called?
2: Let's go! Come on! Let's go! Football music in the background!
3: Can I ask the dumb girl question?
1: Sure.
3: Week zero, do the games count?
0: Yes. Yeah.
3: Then why isn't it week one?
0: I don't know. That is a dumb thing. Because
1: no one knows.
0: It's the bonus week of, okay.
3: But it's not a bonus if it counts.
0: No, but right. It's a bonus week as far as the season.
3: Then so, why don't we just change?
0: Somebody in marketing said, we'll make it week zero.
1: Yeah.
0: Okay. And we all bit and went, oh, all right.
1: So what do you guys think? I'm thinking about doing a chili bar.
0: What is a chili bar?
1: Just like we make chili, but like I'm going to do like different smaller batches.
0: Oh, I thought you were talking like some kind of chocolate dessert. I've seen what? Chili what? And chocolate. And I thought I was like, oh, it's going to be some.
1: Oh,
0: kind
1: a chili bar. Bar. Oh, no. Like a. Yeah, no.
0: Yeah.
1: But like doing, because some people are like they don't want to eat meat, so but they won't do beef, but they'll do turkey. So I'll do like a turkey one. Mm-hmm. Like some people don't like beans. You know, you get
0: who doesn't
1: Texans.
0: Like beans.
1: Texans. You don't put beans in. Yeah. In chili?
3: Yeah.
1: So some like it hotter, a little spicier, some
3: do
1: like it a little
3: sweeter.
1: Do you
3: have one of those like three things of crock pots?
1: No, I don't.
3: Oh,
1: no.
3: That's what I was picturing.
1: So I have a, you know, it doesn't have sterno underneath it. You plug it in and it has four containers in
0: it's
1: each
0: an electric
1: one.
0: Hot plate
1: and it has four and that you pull them out, you can put them in and out like you know like at Luby's or something, but it's like that kind of a setup. But I'm going to use that. I'm going to make it little small batches and have it, and then I have all the sides for like cheeses or crackers or whatever you want to, you know, put in yours.
0: That sounds nice.
3: That sounds great.
1: Pretty good idea. I thought I'll do that for week zero. And then
0: Did you say week zero?
1: Week zero. And then Thursday, not this Thursday, the next Thursday, we get some games. So you have like a, you know, almost a midweek kind of setup. You got like, I don't know,
0: you got
1: 12 games or so. And then Friday and then Saturday's crazy.
0: Anybody who has not gotten all of their ESPN Pluses and all that kind of stuff, now is the time to get that all arranged. You need to get all your subscriptions in
1: to
0: line
1: watch
0: and ready to go. Yeah.
4: America wakes up to us. That's not small. And neither are we. You're live streaming with Big D and Bubba.
5: No problems to slow you down during your morning commute. Everything is clear on the interstates. The secondary routes look good as well. It's a great start to Tuesday.
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12: Comfortable this morning with temperatures in the 60s and mostly clear skies, then becoming mostly sunny today with high temperatures in the upper 80s to lower 90s. Tonight, mostly clear with lows in the mid to upper 60s. Wednesday, partly sunny with a chance for a few late day storms, high temps in the low 90s. From the StormTrack 9 Weather Center, I'm meteorologist Olivia Glass.

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1: What's up, Bubba? Good morning.
0: I have some bad news for Carson. I don't know if you saw the news over the last couple days about Barry Manilow.
2: Yes, that he's been canceling performances.
0: Yes. So I was thinking to myself how lucky you were to be able to go and see him when you did.
2: Yep.
0: What, like a week and a half ago, 2 weeks ago?
2: Yeah, it was like just a couple weeks ago.
0: Mm-hmm. Yeah, he's postponing a bunch of shows, saying that, you know, he's got some vocal issues and technical problems and all that kind of stuff.
2: He had cancer that they had to remove, and he was afraid that his voice wasn't going to sound the same. He had to put a whole lot of work into it.
0: And how did he sound?
2: He sounded incredible. I was fully prepared to, hey, man, you're 83, you had cancer, I'm just glad we're all here. I was prepared for kind of a shell of the man.
0: Yeah.
2: No, he blew me away.
0: Yeah.
2: So, yeah, I love
1: the fact that you and your mom and brother all get into it.
2: Yes, like huge.
0: It's the way some families are crazy about, like, Harry Potter.
2: You guys are crazy
0: about Barry Manilow.
2: Yeah, then there's my poor dad who's like, whatever.
1: Has he ever gotten into it at all?
2: Oh, my God. No, my dad looked at it as, you guys want to go see Barry Manilow? I'll drive you.
0: Yeah.
2: And then he'd go to the bar for 2 hours.
0: Oh, I have a great idea. What if, while he's on his little postponement rest, what if he writes a musical for Harry Potter, and it's called Barry Potter, and it's like... No? Okay, never mind.
1: He just can't let it be.
2: Right? Yeah. I know, one step too far.
3: 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I'm not seeing anything to slow you down. You are all clear from Cleveland to downtown Chattanooga, Dalton to the Tennessee state line, looking good as well. Your secondary routes like Battlefield Parkway, just normal congestion.
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3: Comfortable this morning with temperatures in the 60s and mostly clear skies, then becoming mostly sunny today with high temperatures in the upper 80s to lower 90s. Tonight, mostly clear with lows in the mid to upper 60s. Wednesday, partly sunny with a chance for a few late day storms, high temps in the low 90s. From the StormTrack 9 Weather Center, I'm meteorologist Olivia Glass. Q9.

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1: I'm watching the TV and I'm watching the Little League World Series, and they have these, you know, commercials and whatnot. You know what they had?
0: What?
1: An Afrin commercial.
0: Afrin? Like for headaches?
1: No.
2: Is it spray stuff?
1: Up your nose.
2: Your nose?
0: Oh,
2: yeah.
0: For like allergies and things like that?
1: Yeah. And it's like super addictive. Like the doctor tells you not to take it more than 3 days.
2: Oh, really?
1: Oh, yeah.
0: I didn't know that.
1: Oh, yeah. Man, my mom, we went to church with a lady. She was addicted to Afrin.
2: No way.
1: Yeah, she went down. We had to pray for her and everything. I'm not even lying.
0: She had an affliction?
1: Huh?
0: Nothing.
1: Afrin, yeah, friction, Afrin, yeah, you're working on it. But yeah, so yeah, I was like, Afrin? I hadn't seen an Afrin commercial in
2: decades.
1: A long time.
2: Like, yeah.
0: That's crazy,
1: it's
0: man.
1: It's coming back.
0: I wonder if they changed the formula to make it now with far less addiction qualities. I mean,
1: you can take it for
2: four days. Slapped a label on it and said, y'all responsible for yourselves.
1: Yeah.
2: Y'all figure it out.
0: That's the way it should be anyway about everything. I mean, let's be honest. We need to cull the herd. We do. The dumb people. We warn everybody. We tell everybody, you don't do this, don't do that. We take all the danger out of it.
1: Oh, like the pods, like the Tide Pods?
0: Like all of it. Yeah, exactly. Yeah. If you're dumb enough.
2: They are pretty, though. I can see why someone might want to.
0: Yeah. They do look delicious.
1: Also, they had Off Mosquito Spray, Uncrustables, and Arm & Hammer. It's just the weirdest group of advertising I'd seen.
0: Think about who's watching it. It's going to be the parents.
1: Yeah.
0: I mean, kids are watching it too, but mainly it's parents.
1: Yeah,
0: it's
1: going
0: to be a lot of parents and people in the communities and all that, so it's actually really smart advertising.
1: Waiting on a Tab commercial today.
3: 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You are all clear from Cleveland to downtown Chattanooga, Dalton to the Tennessee state line, looking good as well. Your secondary routes like Battlefield Parkway, just normal congestion.
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1: In honor of college football, back, a couple of questions. Let's see, I guess, doing a little trivia. I know you love trivia. Which U.S. president threatened to ban college football due to its extreme violence?
0: There was a president who was going to ban college football?
1: So people were complaining that the sport was way too violent, and it made it all the way up. Someone called their congressman, and it made it all the way to the Oval Office. Anyone?
0: No.
2: Wilson.
1: I mean, it's not like, you know,
0: Calvin
1: Reagan.
0: Coolidge.
2: Nixon.
1: Yeah, you guys are all around it. Theodore Roosevelt.
0: Theodore Roosevelt was
2: really
0: concerned about violence? The guy maybe the toughest president to ever
1: live?
0: Didn't
1: he have boxing matches at the White House?
0: Yes, he had boxing matches. He also invaded Cuba.
1: He wrestled bears, and so why we got the teddy bear?
0: I ask everyone to please Google young Teddy Roosevelt. And you'll be like, yeah, you don't mess with that guy. He was a scrapper.
1: So anyway, because of that, they formed the NCAA in the early 1900s. Huh. Also, fans of Mississippi State University are famous for bringing out what loud object to their stadium to distract opponents?
2: I have no idea.
0: The cowbell.
2: No idea.
0: Cowbell. More cowbell.
2: None at all. Mississippi State is a school? Are you serious? Wow.
1: These old missers. What's the nickname of University of Florida's Ben Hill Griffin Stadium?
3: Swamp.
1: Who is the only head coach in football history to win both an NCAA national championship and an NFL Super Bowl?
3: Pete Carroll.
1: No.
4: Oh, this got taken away, didn't it?
0: Harbaugh.
1: No. I love that Carson's out.
2: Bear Bryant.
1: Jimmy Johnson. Speaking of coaches, what coach has won the most national championships in modern college football history? Say it together. Nick Saban, 7 titles. Total, 6 Bama, 1 at LSU.
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11: Comfortable this morning with temperatures in the 60s and mostly clear skies, then becoming mostly sunny today with high temperatures in the upper 80s to lower 90s. Tonight, mostly clear with lows in the mid to upper 60s. Wednesday, partly sunny with a chance for a few late day storms, high temps in the low 90s. From the Storm Track 9 Weather Center, I'm meteorologist Olivia Glass.

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0: 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And this part of the show is brought to you by NHTSA.

0: Tweet, tweet. Levi said, I accidentally said, let's take this outside instead of let's take this offline during a Teams meeting today. I'm pretty sure I'm going to fight everyone in the parking lot at 4 p.m.
1: I want to see that. Dana says, my dad's commitment to eating the hotel's continental breakfast over trying local offerings will destroy this family.
0: Hector says, little known fact, those little black spots on your bananas, they're not a sign of ripening. They're battle scars from the After Hours Fight Club they secretly belong to. Hashtag Banana Fight Club.
1: Who knew? And Drew says, y'all ever think about how your pets are just running around the house butt naked?
0: Get a good tweet, tag us. We'll see you at Big D and Bubba.
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0: Dude made a car profit.
2: Yeah.
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4: We've got an accident, 27 southbound, right at the Ojati Bridge at Manufacturers. Be aware of that. It's in the center lane. They're getting it moved over to the shoulder, though, but it might slow you down. Again, that's 27 southbound, right there at Manufacturers Road. We also have an accident, 75 southbound at Shalaford. It's off the roadway and doesn't seem to be causing much of a problem. On Stand Up or Gap, I got a report from a listener that it's very congested. Be aware of that, all the way to Ottawa Ringgold Road.
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9: Comfortable this morning with temperatures in the 60s and most

Mostly clear skies, then becoming mostly sunny today with high temperatures in the upper 80s to lower 90s. Tonight, mostly clear with lows in the mid to upper 60s. Wednesday, partly sunny with a chance for a few late day storms, high temps in the low 90s. From the Storm Track 9 Weather Center, I'm meteorologist Olivia Glass.

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1: So there is some a little bit of confusion on exactly when is PSL start date, but some did it a little early. You know, each year, pumpkin spice latte kickoff date gets kind of, some people go, well, we're going to go a little early. We'll beat everybody.
0: Mean, they've already gone early. Today was the official launch date, right? I know for like Starbucks it was, because I saw their Instagram post with the big, it had a pumpkin and the numbers 825 on it.
1: Yeah, so today is you kind of start with, you follow the biggest one, and I guess that's probably the largest distributor of PSL drug in our streets. There is, I did find a quick Google search on this. It's a pumpkin spice latte song. Figured you would enjoy this.
0: All right, you know. Love-

0: I want to say great, but
1: a pumpkin spice latte.
0: All right.
2: He breaks
0: it Carson?
2: Down.
0: Where's Carson for the Backstreet Boys parody?
3: We've got an accident, 27 southbound, right at the Ojati Bridge at Manufacturers. Be aware of that. It's in the center lane. They're getting it moved over to the shoulder, though, but it might slow you down. Again, that's 27 southbound, right there at Manufacturers Road. We also have an accident, 75 southbound at Shallowford. It's off the roadway and doesn't seem to be causing much of a problem. On Stand Up or Gap, I got a report from a listener that it's very congested. Be aware of that, all the way to Ottawa Ringgold Road.
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1: Hey, man, I'll tell you what. 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But the thing about lean is it's doctor-formulated and no shots.
0: Yeah, that's
1: no needles.
0: That's probably a lot of people's favorite part.
1: That's mine.
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1: So, Carson, you're going to run after the show and get you. Have you already got you one yet?
2: I did not. I did not stop this morning, although I've already had a friend of mine offer to show up in fairy wings and bring us all pumpkin spice lattes.
0: Yes. Well, why didn't that happen?
2: Well, I thought.
0: I want that.
1: I really don't.
2: I thought that would actually. I'm kind of team D. I was like, oh, that's funny. LOL.
0: The whole pumpkin spice fairy.
2: Yeah, that's
0: is pretty great. That's a great thing.
1: Somebody
0: should make that a side business.
1: They're going to show up and then give us the coffees and then stand there talking a real conversation with someone wearing wings.
0: We'll get a photo with the person. Look what happened. We got a delivery from the pumpkin spice latte fairy.
2: Yeah, I can avoid the awkwardness and spend my own $6.
1: I wouldn't mind getting a pumpkin spice fairy and send it to like construction sites.
0: Yes.
2: Oh, that'd be fun.
1: And like giving these guys, pumpkin spice lattes.
3: Yeah. It's pumpkin spice latte day.
1: And then they have to get together for a selfie.
2: I hope that's exactly what they do, too.
0: That would be the best.
1: I get to see them dropping their power tools and running.
2: Running on it.
1: Just running to the fairy. Thank you. Thank you. It is pumpkin spice latte day, by the way.
4: Just a couple of accidents to let you know about. 75 at the 24 split. That's southbound. We had an accident off on the shoulder, not causing much of a problem. 24 westbound at McBrien Road. We also have an accident there.
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10: Comfortable this morning with temperatures in the 60s and mostly clear skies, then becoming mostly sunny today with high temperatures in the upper 80s to lower 90s. Tonight, mostly clear with lows in the mid to upper 60s. Wednesday, partly sunny with a chance for a few late day storms, high temps in the low 90s. From the Storm Track 9 Weather Center, I'm meteorologist Olivia Glass.

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1: Yeah, one of the movies that a lot of people are all into is coming out this week, Coyote versus Acme. Coyote, like the cartoon character, sues Acme because none of the stuff works to catch the speed,
2: the Roadrunner.
1: It's like Who Framed Roger Rabbit kind of deal. It's getting
0: so
1: huge.
0: It's live action and animated mixed.
1: Yeah,
2: people
1: seems
2: who
1: like
2: have
1: it.
2: Seen it, who have gotten early screenings, keep saying, "Why did they not want to put this out? It's so good."
0: Mm-hmm. Oh, that's true, because they were going to shelve it and just take a loss.
2: Yeah.
0: Sometimes Hollywood is weird that way. Oh, I do want to mention, yes, again, if you're one of the four people left on planet Earth who have not seen Spider-Man Brand New Day, go and see it. It is unbelievable.
1: Yeah, you keep bringing that. You like it, huh?
0: It is really good. And it, man, after the one with all the three Spider-Mans, it kind of plays into all of that still and the MJ stuff. I'm just saying, go see it. It's good. The other one I would like to suggest is The End of Oak Street. Have you seen the trailers for this?
2: It's never heard of it.
0: Ewan McGregor, Anne Hathaway, and basically their neighborhood, the neighborhood itself is somehow weirdly transported to the age of dinosaurs. And it's set in like 1982, and they're now all of a sudden having to deal with dinosaurs in their neighborhood and whatever.
1: I'm in.
0: And they can't leave the neighborhood.
1: I'm all in.
0: So it's very Jurassic Park, but also super fun because it's set in the 80s.
1: So it's like Stranger Things and Jurassic Park.
2: With dinosaurs? I mean,
0: yes.
2: Yeah, that's...
0: Yes.
1: Kids on bicycles?
2: I think that's 80s and dinosaurs? You are speaking my love languages.
0: It's called The End of Oak Street. It's in theaters now, I highly suggest go see it. I don't want to tell you anymore because there's some pretty good spoilers in it. But yeah, I think you'll enjoy it.
3: Just a couple of accidents to let you know about. 75 at the 24 split. That's southbound. We had an accident off on the shoulder, not causing much of a problem. 24 westbound at McBrien Road. We also have an accident there.
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1: Mostly sunny skies for today with high temperatures in the upper 80s to lower 90s. Tonight, mostly clear with lows in the mid to upper 60s. Wednesday, partly sunny with a chance for a few late day storms, highs in the low 90s. Then a better chance for scattered storms on Thursday, high temps nearing 90. From the StormTrack 9 Weather Center, I'm meteorologist Olivia Glass.

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1: All right, so we're getting into college football. Just let them play it. And so everyone's like, even Carson was like, what's the deal with NFL players playing in college? And we'll go into all the details.
2: I've been seeing all the stuff about the guys who are like going back and recommitting, and it's already begun, but like even like people are leaving camp. A lot of these undrafted free agents are leaving camp, and then you're talking about by this weekend when the NFL teams make their cut, it's going to be crazy.
1: Yeah, and so here's the deal. I don't think it's going to, but here's why it happened. They changed the rule saying that you have 5 years to play five seasons. And that's fine, but it screwed up the class of 2022. They left after 4 years, and they still had an extra year to play, but they didn't get the option of that. So they changed the rule, and everyone else gets it, but they don't.
2: Didn't they sue?
1: So they sued, and they sued at the state level. Here's the key.
2: So it's that
3: judge
2: invoked
3: bloodstains on his hands.
2: Okay.
1: So it's like you think about it, every state. Every team has a judge in their pocket. And if you think that's a joke, I'm not. You're going to tell me.
2: Hey, nobody thinks that's a joke.
1: Me?
2: Everybody knows.
1: This is
2: a
1: Reba McEntire song.
2: Yeah.
1: And so every school is going to go, hey, man, this isn't fair on kids. And so at the local level, all these judges at the state level are going to vote or make a ruling that it favors the team.
2: Whatever helps the team, whatever helps the school.
1: It's going to be the SEC made a statement that said, hey, we think college students should be playing college ball and they shouldn't be doing this. But they don't have any teeth because they're going to get overruled by the court.
2: Yeah, they have to make their statement, and then that way they look good.
1: They look good, and then we have complete chaos, but also kind of fun.
2: But it's only 1 year.
1: It's only 1 year.
2: So this mayhem,
1: it's
2: this whole
1: fun.
2: Chaos thing is going to play out. As soon as this season is done, this whole thing is done.
1: I'm kind of into it. I feel bad for those kids. It's not fair for them. This isn't just football. And men, this is women's sports and all sports in college.
2: We have broken college sports. Like in the last 5 years, everything just went fell apart.
1: Yeah, I know. Anyway, there you go. There's your update.
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9: Mostly sunny skies for today with high temperatures in the upper 80s to lower 90s. Tonight, mostly clear with lows in the mid to upper 60s. Wednesday, partly sunny with a chance for a few late day storms, highs in the low 90s. Then a better chance for scattered storms on Thursday, high temps nearing 90. From the Storm Track 9 Weather Center, I'm meteorologist Olivia Glass.

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0: There's Brooks and Dunn. You're going to miss me when I'm gone right here with Jimbo on the radio on this Tuesday, National Banana Split Day.
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0: Okay, I love me some banana split. Oh my gosh, a big gonna have to go down here to Mr. T's and get a banana split for lunch. On the show today, Braves. Patriot Day against the Phillies. I've got tickets to the game. I also have a new clothing line to tell you about today. And why they say that saying these words make you old, don't know. There's nothing wrong. We'll get into it. Maybe I'll have to pull out my soapbox for this. Let's get going. Here's Mickey Gilly, Fool for Your Love, right here on the Q.
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offense. No future in the past. Right here with Jimbo on the radio. Are these things making a comeback? Oh, my Lord. Oh, my Lord. Soccer moms unite. Details after Diamond Rio. Right here on the Cube.

0: 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Yep, 11 till 4, and it's absolutely free. OMG. Why these millennials think that things are not cool, and then they have kids, and then all of a sudden the things they thought were not cool are cool again, like a minivan.
1: I'm never going to drive one of those things. I'm never going to.
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13: Mostly sunny skies for today with high temperatures in the upper 80s to lower 90s. Tonight, mostly clear with lows in the mid to upper 60s. Wednesday, partly sunny with a chance for a few late day storms, highs in the low 90s. Then a better chance for scattered storms on Thursday, high temps nearing 90. From the Storm Track 9 Weather Center, I'm meteorologist Olivia Glass.
0: 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Right now in Chattanooga, we have plenty of sunshine and 73.
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0: Well, as the minivans are becoming cool again, There are five cars that are just going bye-bye. I'll have the details on the way. Here's Kevin Sharp. 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

0: 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Hope you're having a good Tuesday morning. Well, friends, it is time. High school football kicked off last week, and in just a few days, less than 2 weeks, the Alabama Crimson Tide return right here on the Q. Saturday, September the 5th. Noon kickoff. It's sponsored by Jenkins Chrysler Dodge Jeep Ram. There's just more at Jenkins in Lafitte and Home Plate Sports Bar on Ringgold Road in Eastridge. Well, as the minivans are returning, there are 5 vehicles that are getting ready to say goodbye at the end of this year. What are those vehicles? Well, the Tesla Model S is going out of commission. Also, the Toyota GR Supra, no more after the end of this year. This one I'll never have anyway. The Jaguar F-Pace, nope, not going to be made anymore. The Volkswagen ID4 Electric, bye-bye. And finally, it's being retired after 25 years. Yes, friends. The Ford Escape.
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like donuts. Do you like donuts? 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Here's Mark Chestnut. I'll have the details coming up. Mark Chestnut, she was.

0: Johnny Lee, Sounds Like Love, right here with Jimbo on the radio. 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More coffee and McDonald's right here on the queue. Now, I love donuts. I really love donuts. But when the producers handed me this one this morning, I'm like, absolutely not. No, no, no, no, no. Dunkin' Toe Nuts, as in your big toe? Uh-uh. Listen to this. A viral video from New York is raising health concerns. It appears to show a worker washing his feet in a sink inside Dunkin'. Nope, don't want a toe nut. It spread quickly, and people started questioning. And now the New York City Department of Transportation and the health department are reportedly looking into the incident. Reportedly, it's on video.
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0: Here's Aaron Tippin. I wouldn't have it any other way. Starting out the 11 o'clock hour of Jimbo on the radio. You know, summer is still going strong, but the spice is loose.
1: Fall doesn't officially begin for another month.
0: Yes.
1: But corporate autumn begins today with the release of pumpkin spice lattes at Starbucks.
0: Yeah, I get it.
1: Corporate autumn is that magical time when it's 94 degrees outside,
0: yep.
1: Disney World is decorated for Halloween,
0: yes.
1: And you're sweating through a flannel shirt while drinking a coffee that tastes like a scented candle.
0: Why would I wear that?
1: Oddly, corporate winter began in July when Hobby Lobby put out its Christmas decorations. We celebrate corporate autumn because nature no longer decides when seasons begin. Marketing does.
0: You wait for Mother Nature, baby, and she'll put a lightning bolt on your tail. Lord have mercy, corporate autumn. These people, although it is true, it's released today, and jingle bells are in stores.

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0: 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It's the pool party, as in Paul. 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So you want to get in there, you can book it at McCameyAnimalCenter.org. Well, they released some things that really rubbed my rhubarb the wrong way. Meaning, if you say these things, you're old. I'm like, what? So I started looking at them. Here's the top five. If you say earbuds or earpods instead of AirPods and earbuds, really? Number four, shrink instead of therapist. Don't you go to a shrink? If you say half past or quarter till when telling time, heck, some of these kids can't even tell time. Number two, saying pound sign instead of hashtag. Isn't it a pound sign? It's on the phone. And the number one, if you say, here you go, kids, videotaping instead of recording. We had VCR. It's a videotape.
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10: Tennessee Valley weather. mostly sunny skies for today with high temperatures in the upper 80s to lower 90s. Tonight, mostly clear with lows in the mid to upper 60s. Wednesday, partly sunny with a chance for a few late day storms, highs in the low 90s. Then a better chance for scattered storms on Thursday, high temps nearing 90. From the Storm Track 9 Weather Center, I'm meteorologist Olivia Glass.
0: 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Right now, sunshine 78.
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0: 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Details coming up. Right now it's AJ, and Don't Even Know Your Name, right here on the Q97.3.

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All of your classic country legends play right here. Well, you know, inside the cafe today, I have Braves tickets for Patriot Day. Of course, that's September the 11th. They take on the Phillies. I got a family four-pack inside the cafe. And speaking of Patriots Day, Collegedale, they're going to host a special 9/11 remembrance program on the 11th, 8:30 a.m. at the Commons. Well, it's 19 and counting. She's from

0: Texas is number one on the Billboard Hot 100 for the 19th week. That makes her tied for second place all time on that chart. Mariah Carey's All I Want for Christmas Is You has 22 weeks. So hang on, Ella. Four more weeks and the title is yours.
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0: 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And Ranker.com, they did a survey, a good survey. Who knew? And the answers are quite not unexpected. Here are the top 10 tailgating foods, according to Ranker. Hamburgers, the number one.
1: Duh.
0: Chicken wings. All right. Hot dogs, sliders, brisket, tortilla chips, salsa, sandwiches, short ribs, and guacamole are the top 10. The bottom feeders on this list. Stuffed mushrooms. Who does stuffed mushrooms at a tailgate? Peanut butter and jelly sandwiches. Didn't you just say sandwiches was in the top 10? What's wrong with you people? Trail mix, beans, oatmeal raisin cookies, hummus, and whoopie pies. I like whoopie pies.
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opening up the swinging doors. 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Here's our boys from Fort Payne, Alabama. Can't keep a good man down. Right here on the Q.

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4: 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I'd like to hear Eric Church's Bad Mother Trucker. Thank you. Have a good day.
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1: Hey, Jimbo, this is David. Would you please play There's a Fur in the Night by Alabama? Thank you.
0: Your request is my command. Well, it's my privilege. Here you go, David. Here's your Alabama. There's a Fire in the Night right here on the Classic Country Cafe.

Sorry if you forgot what day it is. I mean, with this music, it always feels like Friday around here. 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

There's the voice. Vern Gosden, Do You Believe Me Now? Right here on the Classic Country Cafe. My baby wants to hear some Ella Langley. She shot it to me on the Q mobile app. Here's Ella, Work for the Wind, right here on the Classic Country Cafe.

Patriots Day at Truist Park. The Atlanta Braves and the Philadelphia Phillies. You be my 10th caller right now at 423-702-9799. 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Here's Restless Heart. 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

0: Classic Country Cafe. Hi, who is this? Hello? Oh, my gosh. They hung up. Classic Country Cafe. Hi there. Who am I talking to?
1: Hey, Jimbo. This is Travis.
0: Well, hi, Travis. How you doing, buddy?
1: I'm good. How are you, sir?
0: I am doing well. You know, today must be your lucky day because caller 10 hung up the phone.
1: No way.
0: Yeah. So technically, you're my 10th caller. So you're going to the game.
1: Awesome. My son is going to love that. Thank you so much.
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Americans, that ain't my truck right here on the Classic Country Cafe for my buddy all the way up in Speedwell, Tennessee. Man, you way up there close to Kentucky. Aiden, here you go. Here's some Hank Jr. for you. Good friends, good whiskey, good lovin'.

0: 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Howdy, howdy.
1: Howdy, howdy. How you doing, Mr. Jimbo?
0: I'm a fair to middling. I'm still standing and not fertilized.
1: Here, I am here. Charlie Leaven, I don't love you anymore.
0: Well, I'm glad it's a song and not what you said, so yes, I'll play it.
1: Oh, I thank world of you, man. Hell, I tell everybody, that's why I listen to you every day.
0: Well, I appreciate you.
1: I drive a dump truck every day, and that's where it stays.

0: Charlie Louvin, there you go. I Don't Love You Anymore, right here on the Classic Country Cafe. 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
10: Mostly sunny skies for today with high temperatures in the upper 80s to lower 90s. Tonight, mostly clear with lows in the mid to upper 60s. Wednesday, partly sunny with a chance for a few late day storms, highs in the low 90s. Then a better chance for scattered storms on Thursday, high temps nearing 90. From the Storm Track 9 Weather Center, I'm meteorologist Olivia Glass.
0: 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Right now, we have sunshine and 82.
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0: every now and then I run into a song that just fits country music. Here's one that is a cue, a future country classic. Carly Pearce, Molly Tuttle, and Dan Treminski. What If You Loved Me? Right here on the Classic Country Cafe.

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0: Bill and Dean, we just disagree, kicking off the 1 o'clock hour of Jimbo on the radio. You know, there's just 16 days until the NFL kicks off, and the San Fran 49ers already have a problem.
1: Come and listen to a story about a man named Chad. Owns the 49ers, but in Ohio instead. Felt kind of lonely, so he thought that he would stay and find a gal that he could easily pay. He's a billionaire, offering $140 to trailer trash. Next thing you know, he's at the trailer park. Ain't no gal, her techs have all gone dark. Police said, Jed, this here is a sting. And now Niners fans have an embarrassing thing. Maybe Jed's luck will be better on Thursday when the Niners and Raiders play in Vegas, Sin City, Nevada. Legal prostitution.
0: So when the 49ers get a touchdown this year, all the fans need to holler, whoopee! He'll feel right at home.

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Tracy Lawrence, Tim McGraw, Kenny Chesney. Find out who your friends are right here with Jimbo on the radio. Coming up after Randy Travis, I've got a tease for you. Not a strip tease, a good tease.

Randy Travis, on the other hand, right here with Jimbo on the radio, Q97.3, 99.3. Luke Bryan, he has a brand new song coming out, and he teased us with a clip.

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7: Mostly sunny skies for today with high temperatures in the upper 80s to lower 90s. Tonight, mostly clear with lows in the mid to upper 60s. Wednesday, partly sunny with a chance for a few late day storms, highs in the low 90s. Then a better chance for scattered storms on Thursday, high temps nearing 90. From the Storm Track 9 Weather Center, I'm meteorologist Olivia Glass.
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0: H.A. Tonight I Climb the Wall right here with Jimbo on the radio. I've got a stupid criminal that's going to remind you of a country song. You see, he was driving his lawnmower, get it, on a public road. You know the song. His name, Roy Lee McDaniel. But he made a big mistake. He had a bag between his feet. Inside the bag, the popo found marijuana, clonazepam, hypodermic needles, drug paraphernalia, methamphetamine. The boy's been charged with all of the drug possessions, having a controlled substance without a prescription, and just being stupid.
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0: 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Buck Owens, only you can break my heart right here with Jimbo on the radio. There is a new clothing line, and I think everybody's going to catch on to this one. They say the brand is, quote, grounded in grit, family, faith, and a deep respect for the outdoors. The clothing line is called Ten Stone. And who has put this out? None other than Jason Aldean. 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

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Love you from the bottom of my heart. Thanks for listening to the show. 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
1: She said, I need some time to find myself. I need a little space to think. And maybe we should start seeing other people. And baby, things are moving way too fast for me.

0: 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I'm Jason Walker, and we just heard from Jimbo, and we're learning more online about the death of Dolly Parton, which is just unimaginable. Beloved singer, songwriter, and philanthropist Dolly Parton has died at the age of 80. Her family made the announcement on Instagram. Her nephew, Brian Seaver, appeared in a video announcing her passing, which came after the singer spoke out about ongoing health concerns after canceling her Las Vegas residency and missing an appearance at Dollywood. Dolly has lived in the light and is in the arms of Jesus, surely met by Carl, her parents, and countless others who have watched her and longed for her to meet them in the heavens, said Seaver. Parton's husband, Carl, died in March of last year, and her posts regarding her health, the star noted that she had stopped taking care of herself while caring for him. We're going to go into much more about Dolly's life today, but she was our queen. Dolly Parton contributed so much to not only Sevier County, but Tennessee and Southern culture, and she served as an ambassador to everything that this part of the world holds dear. Beloved Dolly Parton has passed. 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
2: 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This is Professor John Davis at Kia Cleveland on South Lee Highway, and this is Car Buying 101. 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

0: 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I'm Jason Walker, and this afternoon we're going to be walking through the career of Dolly Parton. This is a devastating day for Tennessee and for Sevier County, for country music and music, the movie industry. She impacted so much. And then you look at her philanthropic efforts and everything that she did for her homeland and making sure that millions of children have a chance to read. Back to the beginning. Dolly Parton's first hit single was, oddly, Dumb Blonde, which she most certainly was not. Recorded in 1966, released in 1967, it marked her breakthrough into the country music charts. She recorded the song on September 23, 1966, at the Fred Foster Sound Studio in Nashville, and it became her first charting single. The song's witty and sarcastic lyrics showcased her humor and her attitude, helping establish her distinctive persona in the music industry. She had also released several singles as a teenager, including Puppy Love, but those early efforts did not chart. After moving to Nashville in 1964 and signing with Monument Records, she released a series of singles, with Dumb Blonde being the first to gain significant attention. The success of this single paved the way for her debut solo album, Hello, I'm Dolly. Her early career demonstrated her ability to turn societal stereotypes into empowering statements, a theme that would recur throughout her career. The early success helped her gain national exposure, eventually leading to her role on the Porter Wagoner Show and a series of top 10 hits in the late 60s and early 70s. At the age of 80, our beloved Dolly has passed. We will celebrate her forever.
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10: Tennessee Valley weather. Mostly sunny skies for today with high temperatures in the upper 80s to lower 90s. Tonight, mostly clear with lows in the mid to upper 60s. Wednesday, partly sunny with a chance for a few late day storms, highs in the low 90s. Then a better chance for scattered storms on Thursday, high temps nearing 90. From the Storm Track 9 Weather Center, I'm meteorologist Olivia Glass. Q9.

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0: Classic Country Q 97.3 and 99.3. I'm Jason Walker, and I am the substitute teacher today for Dale. He'll be back tomorrow. And what a day to be filling in on an extraordinary classic country station. It is an honor to be hanging out with you today. And I'll admit, I had a wonderful day, just a terrific day. I was in this amazingly good mood up until a few minutes ago. I didn't know Dolly Parton. I only met her one time about 25 years ago. So I don't understand this. I feel a profound sadness. Only about a half an hour ago, there was a news story that said Dolly Parton has opened up about her health after a difficult year, and she's making it clear that she's not retiring anytime soon. This was the news as of less than an hour ago. The 80-year-old country music star told People magazine August 21st, just 4 days ago, that she'd been going through hard times with her health, but she was continuing to work and pursue new projects. That isn't the kind of phrase from somebody who feels that time has passed. She was always looking forward right up until the last moments of her life. And she said, quote, "It's not like I haven't been through hard times with my health, but I think we live in a 24/7 world with social media, and everything gets magnified in ways that it wasn't years ago." The 10-time Grammy winner, 10 times, said some of her symptoms began while she was caring for her late husband, Carl Thomas Dean, but she didn't pay attention to him at the time. He died in March of 2025 at age 82. The exact cause of his death was never detailed, but she'd previously said that her husband had been ill for quite a while. The low-profile couple first met in a Nashville laundromat on the day that she moved to Nashville in 1964. They wed in a small private ceremony in Ringgold, Georgia in 1966, and they were married for almost 60 years until his passing. Parton has spoken sparingly about Dean over the years, but after his death, she said that she would continue to carry his memory with her into the next 50 years, whether he wants to or not. Her health concerns became more public later in 2025 when she postponed her Las Vegas residency. In May of this year, she announced that residency would ultimately be canceled, explaining that ongoing treatments for her health had left her, quote, "a little swimmy-headed. I can't be dizzy carrying around banjos, guitars, and such on 5-inch heels, and you know I'm going to be wearing them," she said May 4th. Just last week, she missed the opening of Dollywood's newest attraction, the Night Flight Expedition. In a video shared for the August 14th event, she said she sometimes gets a little dizzy and dehydrated. "So my Nashville doctor has clipped my wings," she joked, recalling her doctor telling her, "you ain't traveling this week." A day to celebrate Dolly, that's what we'll be doing all afternoon. 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
0: 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I'm Jason Walker. I am a Gen Xer, and this song is the one that introduced Dolly Parton to me as a pop star in the same era as 9 to 5. Two incredible legends together, Kenny Rogers and Dolly Parton. 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

0: 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I'm Jason Walker, and we're going to play two songs at the top of the 3 o'clock hour that defined her career. The first one earned her a lot of royalties, and the second one spoke of her youth. I Will Always Love You and Coat of Many Colors, two of the most powerful songs of the genre, in a couple of minutes on Q97.3 and 99.3.
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0: At the age of 80, after giving her entire life to our way of life, singing, educating, sharing, we've lost Dolly. And while after playing these two songs, there won't be a dry eye in the house, it is an honor to share her music with you. 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

It's very different. I can't think of a time that I've teared up over a celebrity, but for this state and this part of the country, she's so much more than that to everybody. Godspeed Dolly Parton, who has passed at the age of 80, and I don't really want to play anything else but Dolly today, but we're putting together stories of her life. This was completely, even despite her health issues, completely unexpected. 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

Now they're trying to take my guns away, and that would be just fine. If you take them away from the criminals first, I'll gladly give you mine. And I don't mind paying taxes, but it makes my temper itch when my hard-earned money goes to make some politician rich. What most people call a redneck, he ain't nothing but a working man. And he makes his living by the sweat of his brow and the calluses on his hands. Now you intellectuals may not like it, but there ain't nothing you can do, 'cause there's a whole lot more of it.

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I'm Jason Walker, and I got to tell you, I don't understand. I am really profoundly sad. That's all I can say. And I've never felt this way about any celebrity. I didn't know her, but the impact that she had on this state where I grew up,

0: had on this state where I grew up. I mean, I grew up as a Tennessee kid in the 80s, and Dolly was just infused in our generation. And everything that she did was respectful. Let's go into some of her entertainment. She appeared in 12 theatrically released films and has made over 400 appearances on television. She made her theatrical film debut as Doralee Rhodes in 9 to 5 in 1980, the comedy film where she starred alongside Jane Fonda and Lily Tomlin, was a massive success, grossing over $103 million against a production budget of $10 million, making it one of the highest grossing comedies of 1980. She wrote the film's theme song, which was nominated for an Academy Award and a Grammy. In 1982, Parton starred in the musical comedy The Best Little House in Texas, an adaptation of the 1978 Broadway musical, as Miss Mona Stangley, proprietor of a small-town brothel known as the Chicken Ranch. And that's just where her film career began. We'll go into more of her career that we could talk about nonstop from now until I leave the air at 7 o'clock. She was an incredible performer and influence on everyone she knew and every part of our culture she touched. This is a tremendous loss of Dolly Parton at the age of 80. Remember 10, 15 years ago when you could buy a new car for $24,000 with great options, decent payments, new warranty? 2026 Volkswagen Taos S, starting at $23,575 at Village Volkswagen right now. 2-day, 4-wheel, not 2016, not 2009. 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

0: 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Hi, I'm Jason Walker. We don't have a format today. We're in mourning. I mean, this is just the, you know, this is the day that that we thought would never come. And even though Dolly has, you know, had well publicized health issues over the past couple of years, today is it's just absolutely unimaginable. And only about it, I was saying a little bit ago, only about an hour and a half ago, there were quotes in People magazine talking about how she was planning, you know, still planning for the future. So, and so she wasn't speaking in a in other words, through all of this, she never spoke in a reflective manner. In other words, you'll hear people toward the end of their lives, and you know, we've had family like this, and you'll hear celebrities talk about their past career. Dolly, she never did that.
1: No. Now, if you remember, a few months ago, Dolly's sister Stella, had put out prayers for Dolly, and everybody thought the end of the world.
0: But there was also some question about, I mean, there were, I mean, I don't know the whole dynamic of her family, but that did not put Stella in the best light for doing that at all.
1: Yeah.
0: I got an interesting text message from Chip Chapman, our friend from Channel 12.
1: Yeah.
0: He said, I know it's kind of painting with a broad brush, but in the world of music, there's Dolly, and then there's everybody else.
1: Absolutely.
0: And
1: can you imagine all of the songs that Dolly has written? You know, not that she actually voiced, but other artists doing Dolly's songs.
0: And when you look at it, of course, you can't do a version of her career or a reduction of her career into dollars and cents. But if you think about that song, I Will Always Love You.
1: Oh, boy.
0: Oh, my gosh.
1: She took it to number one. Whitney took it to number one.
0: It's incredible. Her writing, her indelible writing, and I was saying a second ago that we could just talk about her career until 7 o'clock because she's, when I get off the air, because she has contributed so much. So she started years ago. And I don't know, a friend of mine named Sean, who lives in Florida, is very, very involved in Dolly's Imagination Library.
1: Mm-hmm.
0: And every month, millions of books go out.
1: Yes.
0: And this has been a side passion project of hers.
1: And I've asked,
0: for a long time.
1: I've asked that question because she was really intense when it come to that project.
0: Yeah.
1: How did that get started? What was the beginnings of that, and why the passion for it?
0: Well, I would say, I mean, I don't know. I've heard Sean talk about it, who's again this friend of mine who is from here but now lives in Florida. A lot would go back. In other words, it seems like much of her motivation for the things that she did came from her raising in Sevier County.
1: Mm.
0: And when you look at rural areas and impoverished areas and you look at literacy rates,
1: right.
0: She came right back and she's contributed so much to that county. And when you look at her in the context of Tennesseans and you think about who are the, you look at Dolly and you look at people like Aretha. Mm-hmm. From Tennessee, and you would say, you know, we could in a very roundabout way claim Elvis.
1: Yeah, we could.
0: And then you look at history, and you look at Davy Crockett. You look at who are our presidents. You have Andrew Johnson, James Knox Polk. That's pretty much Tennessee. And when you look at the absolute top shelf of Tennesseans, she is perched right there.
1: Of all those you just mentioned, how many of them have their own license plate?
0: Yeah, I can't go to the DMV and go to the Hamilton County DMV and say, yeah, I'd like to get a James Knox Polk license plate.
1: But you can get a Dolly.
0: We we have a privilege here to share this music every day. And I was sharing because I'm only a substitute. I worked here full time for a very long time, and I just get to come in whenever you call and tell me to be here. Mm-hmm. Yesterday, I saw day before yesterday, and I mentioned it on the air yesterday when I was here. I saw a documentary about Randy Owen.
1: Yes.
0: And there was a documentary produced about Randy by Jacksonville State that is just, I mean, it was only an hour long, but it was spectacular. And I can't imagine over the next weeks and months, we're going to learn so much about Dolly in terms of, getting these special biographies that will be released. And it's just incredible. So there's no format this afternoon.
1: No,
0: we're in mourning, and we're sharing this incredible generations of these generations of music that we are in love with, and we have the opportunity every day as a classic country radio station to share these with you, including this song that was really her attempt to cross over into pop. Here You Come Again, our beloved Dolly Parton on Classic Country Q97.3 and 99.3.

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1: Hi, I'm Jason Walker. Dale will return tomorrow afternoon. This seems very appropriate. The president has ordered all American flags to be flown at half staff in memory of Dolly Parton, who passed away earlier today at the age of 80. He said he's very sad to report that Dolly Parton, one of the greatest country singers and far beyond ever, has just passed away, he wrote, adding that her death is a true loss for millions of people. And the president added, there's never been anyone like her and never will. And in her honor, I am lowering the American flag throughout the United States for a 1 week period beginning tonight at 6 p.m. Rest in peace, Dolly. The world loves you. From President Trump. Parton, a country music legend and philanthropist whose work spanned generations, passed peacefully in Nashville, Tennessee, earlier today. We are Classic Country, Q97.3 and 99.3.
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10: Mostly sunny skies for today with high temperatures in the upper 80s to lower 90s. Tonight, mostly clear with lows in the mid to upper 60s. Wednesday, partly sunny with a chance for a few late day storms, highs in the low 90s. Then a better chance for scattered storms on Thursday, high temps nearing 90. From the Storm Track 9 Weather Center, I'm meteorologist Olivia Glass.

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0: 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The latest road conditions and school closings. 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

0: 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We're just kind of gathering ourselves together after news we never wanted. The news update we wished never happened earlier today, the passing of Dolly Parton at the age of 80. And we're looking at her career that, in and of itself, her career and how it happened and everything that went on from the point that she became part of the public eye. You could do advanced collegiate study on success just based on her life. You had her theatrical debut as Dora Lee Rhodes in 9 to 5, The Best Little House in Texas in 1982, the adaptation of the musical. And then in 1984, she starred alongside Sylvester Stallone in Rhinestone, a musical comedy where she played a country singer who is challenged to transform a rough-around-the-edges New York City taxi driver into a country music star. Now, Rhinestone was not a big success, but it showcased her ability to take on very diverse roles. Now, her next major film was one that I will readily admit. Now, I love to watch 9 to 5. 9 to 5 is a fun film to watch, and I've seen it a million times. But there was a film that she did in 1989 that has become one of my favorite films of all time. And for a guy to admit that is difficult in a crowd sometimes, Steel Magnolias. Steel Magnolias is a spectacular movie where she starred alongside Sally Field, Shirley MacLaine, Julia Roberts. Just an extraordinary film. In 2012, Joyful Noise paired Dolly Parton with Queen Latifah as rival church choir members as they prepared for a national competition. In her TV movies about her childhood growing up in the Smokies, Her Coat of Many Colors in 2015, and Christmas of Many Colors, Circle of Love. A star not only behind the microphone and on the stage of the Grand Ole Opry, a genuine movie star in her own right, Dolly Parton. Never would have been too soon for her to be gone. To say we loved her is an understatement that mathematics cannot calculate. 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

0: 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I'm Jason Walker, and as we process some very difficult news today on the passing of Dolly at the age of 80, it's interesting to look around the world and see that her impact was genuinely international. But for now, the Instagram message that changed things for Tennessee, her nephew announcing the passing of a beloved family member to him and an icon for the rest of us.
1: Hey everyone, my name is Brian Seaver, son of Cassie Parton, and I'm representing the Parton and Owens family today, announcing the passing of my Aunt Dolly Rebecca Parton Dean, sister, sis, Aunt Granny to one generation and Gigi to the next. This video announcement is something Dolly asked of me years ago, before I fully absorbed it as a future reality. As her head of security for more than two decades, a role my father Larry held before me, I have imagined the heaviness of this moment, but haven't truly felt it until now. It is an honor that is mixed with absolute pride and great sadness. But sadness lies with us, not with Dolly. Dolly has lived in the light and is in the arms of Jesus, surely met by Carl, her parents, and countless others who have watched her and longed for her to meet them in the heavens. I first went on the road with Dolly as a kid, getting a taste of the road life in the early 1980s. Dolly opened doors not just for me, but for her entire family to reach the potential we didn't even know was possible. Dolly also opened doors for generations of singers, songwriters, musicians, and dreamers from every walk of life and across every continent. By her example, we believed that anything was possible. She never saw a door she couldn't open, and the doors she opened made and changed history. My family and I have shared a lifetime of beautiful memories with Dolly, but so have you. She has always been on your television, your record player, your CD, and on your phone playlist, becoming an extended part of your family whether you liked it or not. Our family and the team she has entrusted with her legacy will work diligently to ensure her spirit will live with us forever. Dolly was a farmer, just like her daddy. He farmed the soil, she farmed songs and happiness. Dolly called me and said she wants to rest in a beautiful bed of plush cotton because after a life wearing heavy rhinestones, she finally deserves to be comfortable and have some rest. Rest in peace, Aunt Dolly, Aunt Granny, Gigi. May God bless Dolly Parton, and may God bless you all. She will always love you.
2: Not bad this afternoon. 24 eastbound is going to be 25 or 30 minutes to get from I-59 to downtown. Then it's going to be 14 or 15 minutes from downtown to the split. Westbound 24, 7 or 8 minutes from the bottom of the ridge cut to downtown. Then it looks good from there. 153 northbound. Watch out for broken down vehicle between Highway 58 and Amnicola. Everything off on the right shoulder there. Southbound traffic on 153 is good. 75 moving well between Cleveland and Dalton.
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10: A mostly clear sky tonight and low temperatures in the mid to upper 60s. Sunny, then partly sunny on Wednesday. Afternoon highs, low 90s. We'll see a chance for showers and storms developing very late Wednesday night. Off and on during the day on Thursday, with the highs Thursday, upper 80s and much more humid. From the StormTrack 9 Weather Center, I'm meteorologist Glenn.
0: And at 4:32, it's 88 downtown. It's been a beautiful day. But amid this beautiful day, we received news of Dolly's passing at the age of 80. Rockin' Years is a heartfelt country duet by Dolly Parton and Ricky Van Shelton. It was released in 1991, and interestingly, it's the lead single from both of their albums, Dolly Parton's Eagle When She Flies and Backroads from Ricky Van Shelton. Written by Floyd Parton, Dolly's younger brother, the song is mid-tempo country waltz in which two narrators promise to love each other until their rockin' years. The time when they're old and sitting in rocking chairs together. The lyrics tell the story of a couple who has weathered life's ups and downs, standing by each other through challenges and celebrating their enduring love, a timeless message of devotion, loyalty, and the comfort of shared memories. In the 1991 version topped the Billboard Hot Country Songs chart April 28, 1991, marking Dolly's 24th number one hit. And Ricky Van Shelton's 8th. We're Classic Country Q97.3 and 99.3.

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I'm Jason Walker, and I know that many are feeling the same way that we are today. So at 5 o'clock today Eastern, we're going to get it out of our system and play a lot of Dolly.

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0: 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Hi, I'm Jason, and it is a, despite the day, it is an honor to be with you right now. And here in a few minutes at 5 o'clock Eastern, 4 o'clock Central, we're going to do what you do for family. And to all of us in Tennessee, in the southeastern U.S., and the United States, and Southern culture, the way we live, we owe so much to Dolly Parton. The impact that she's had on the East Tennessee economy with Dollywood and what she's done for children's literacy. We're going to give her the family treatment at 5 o'clock. We will read the obit and play her music. It's just what we do. And we are proud to be Classic Country Q97.3 and 99.3.
1: 24 eastbound, still about 20 to 25 minutes from I-59 to downtown, then 13 or 14 minutes from downtown to the split. Westbound 24, you get a broken down vehicle at the top of the ridge cut. Everything off on the right shoulder, it's really not causing a problem. And then about 7 or 8 minutes from the bottom of the ridge cut to downtown. 153 is moving well between I-75 and the dam. 75 southbound, watch out for flashing lights just south of the Tunnel Hill Varnell exit. We got police out there, but however, everything is out of the roadway, so no lanes are blocked. Northbound on 75, everything looks good. And watch out for an accident, Clark at Palmetto.
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It is 5 o'clock Eastern Time, 4 o'clock Central. We are WUUQ, South Pittsburgh, Chattanooga. I'm Jason Walker, and we're going to give Dolly the family treatment. It's the best we can do. And what do we do in this part of the country? We're going to have a little 20-25 minute wake, read the obit, and play her music. And be thankful that we were graced with such an extraordinary talent who championed so much for good. We're going to play her music for a good 20-25 minutes, and I'm not going to say a word because her music says it all. We can have a good cry together. We can talk about the movie of hers that we liked the most, our earliest memories of Dolly, all the times we went to Dollywood, and everything that she means to us personally and as a people. Dolly Rebecca Parton was born. I'm not having a good time with this, and I'm sorry. January 19th, 1946, in Sevier County. She grew up in a one-room log cabin on the banks of the Little Pigeon River in Pittman Center, Tennessee, in the Great Smoky Mountains, the fourth of 12 children of Avy Lee Owens Parton and Robert Lee Lee Parton. From that humble cabin came a voice that would change the world. By the age of six, Dolly was singing live at WIVK in nearby Knoxville. When Dolly was only 13 years old, she first performed at the Grand Ole Opry, a famous weekly radio broadcast for country music. She wrote hundreds of songs, including classics like Jolene, Coat of Many Colors, and I Will Always Love You, that totaled more than 100 million worldwide sales, and thus far, more than 1 billion online streams. Her starring role in motion pictures, just as legendary as her music, with films like 9 to 5, Rhinestone, and Steel Magnolias. But beyond the music and the movies, her imagination library has given more than 270 million books to children in need. She donated recently $1 million to vaccine research at Vanderbilt University. Dolly Rebecca Parton died peacefully today in Nashville. She was 80. The world lost a legend, but Tennessee will never forget the girl from the Smoky Mountains who became the queen of country music. And now a 1 minute moment of silence.

Dolly Rebecca Parton, 1946 to 2026. Godspeed, Dolly. 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

0: I don't know of a better way that we could have given a tribute to that great lady than reading an obit, having a moment of silence, and playing her music for 25 minutes. Her soul heaven bound indeed. Thank you, Dolly, for everything, because your everything was a lot. 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
1: And still a busy ride this afternoon on I-24, eastbound 20 to 25 minutes from I-59 to downtown, and then 15 or 16 minutes from downtown to the split, westbound 24, 10 or 11 minutes from the ridge cut to downtown, 153 northbound, a little busy toward the dam, 153 southbound, slowing down approaching I-75, 75 northbound, just a bit slow passing Ooltewah, southbound 75, everything is good, and watch out for an accident, Amnicola at Crutchfield.
2: A mostly clear sky tonight and low temperatures in the mid to upper 60s. Sunny, then partly sunny on Wednesday. Afternoon highs, low 90s. We'll see a chance for showers and storms developing very late Wednesday night. Off and on during the day on Thursday, with the highs Thursday upper 80s and much more humid. From the Storm Track 9 Weather Center, I'm meteorologist

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And still a busy ride this afternoon on I-24, eastbound 20 to 25 minutes from I-59 to downtown, and then 15 or 16 minutes from downtown to the split, westbound 24, 10 or 11 minutes from the ridge cut to downtown. 153 northbound, a little busy toward the dam. 153 southbound, slowing down, approaching I-75. 75 northbound, just a bit slow passing Ooltewah. Southbound 75, everything is good. And watch out for an accident at Amnicola at Crutchfield.

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0: And still some slow spots. 24 eastbound is going to be 25 or 30 minutes from I-59 to downtown. And then 12 or 13 minutes from downtown to the split. Westbound 24 is a bit slow passing downtown. No real problem there. Southbound 153 slowing down approaching I-75. 75 northbound just a bit slow passing Ooltewah. Southbound 75, you're good from Cleveland all the way to Dalton. And watch out for an accident. Amnicola at Crutchfield.
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11: A clear sky tonight and low temperatures easing back into the mid and upper 60s. Sunshine hot, a little more humid on Wednesday. Look for highs low 90s. Then we'll see a few showers creeping in very late Wednesday night. A better chance for off and on showers and storms during the day on Thursday. Look for a high in the upper 80s. From the Storm Track 9 Weather Center, I'm Utah Metzger.

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4: 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Hope to see you soon.

A mostly clear sky tonight and low temperatures in the mid to upper 60s. Sunny, then partly sunny on Wednesday. Afternoon highs, low 90s. We'll see a chance for showers and storms developing very late Wednesday night. Off and on during the day on Thursday. With the highs Thursday, upper 80s, and much more humid. From the Storm Track 9 Weather Center, I'm Meteorologist

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Well, that and lots of good music with Big D and Bubba. 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

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Then I got me a transmission and all the chrome. 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

yeah, Red Rider, this is the Cottonmouth and the Psycho Billy Cadillac. Come on. Haul. 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You might say I went right up to the factory and picked it up. It's cheaper that way.

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1: She was fit to be tied. 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And I already know that Walmart can't have one near as bad as the one they had last week.
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1: I love Walmart. I really do. There's one not far from my house, and I shop there a lot. But even the unbeatable big box behemoth can have a bad day. Rebel Creamery, and they're the supplier of low-carb ice cream for Walmart. They filed for bankruptcy, and then a Walmart-branded soup was pulled from store shelves over a listeria outbreak. And on top of that, Kansas woman has been accused of herding goats through Walmart while drinking margaritas from a jug. You may think that is crazy. Walmart calls that Tuesday.
0: This is Riding with Rowdy.
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10: A mostly clear sky tonight and low temperatures in the mid to upper 60s. Sunny, then partly sunny on Wednesday. Afternoon highs, low 90s. We'll see a chance for showers and storms developing very late Wednesday night. Off and on during the day on Thursday, with the highs Thursday, upper 80s, and much more humid. From the Storm Track 9 Weather Center, I'm meteorologist

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3: Taking a look at his success in the past decade, you would think that Taylor Sheridan could do no wrong. But he has just made a move that has made me mad, and I know I'm not the only one. See what he did when you follow me on Facebook at Rowdy Vision. So, what is up with my rowdy friends today? Jake says, my bank account balance constantly reassures me that I am safe from identity theft. Then you have Margaret, who offers this bit of self-help today. She says, I don't care what the question is. The answer is chocolate. And Gary, I don't know where you're going with this, my friend. He just posted, if you think things can't get worse, it's probably only because you lack sufficient imagination.
1: You are Riding with Rowdy.
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2: Did you guys hear about the New Jersey woman who accidentally dropped her wedding ring into the toilet aboard a New Jersey transit train? Then while trying to grab it, it got flushed right down the drain. But transit workers actually managed to locate that ring through the train's waste system and managed to recover it. It was cleaned, it was sanitized, and it was returned to her. She even went so far as to personally meet and greet with every person that was involved with the search and recovery, but for obvious reasons refused to shake any of their hands.
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